You know, first of all, how's it Wednesday already? I mean, I'm not complaining. We're just getting closer to the weekend, but this week is flying. We're already on day 7 of the Wisconsin State Fair. John Mulaney is tonight. That's going to be really funny. It is FM 106.1, Milwaukee's best country. Why?

0: have a very important question. Who is third wheeling our secret show? Or who's going solo? We have one ticket left. Last night we had two. We have one. Well, so that means between last night and today, like right now, someone bought a single ticket to our secret show, which we love you for. But now we're just really curious. Like, okay, did someone talk a friend into going last minute? Or you're like, hey, I have nothing to do. We still have that one ticket left at FM106.com, and we will see you at our secret show.
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He's a ranch hand in a pinch, man. Hotter than the red on the cattle brand. 'Cause she's a gold digger with a quick trigger. A cast iron skillet

So Graylin James told us a story which made us all think, oh, might be a true story. So Graylin James shared that he was a little concerned that he could actually get sued for water at a wedding. 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

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So not only is he doing his own tour right now, he threw in the Double Down Tour, which is Jason and Luke Bryan doing four stadium shows. 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

All right, so if you ever wanted to live in one of the best places in the country, there's a good chance you're there right now. I'll tell you all about that coming up after Luke Combs. 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

0: tried to figure out what state is the best state to live in? Well, if you're listening on iHeartRadio, maybe you're in one of those states. If you are listening right here in Wisconsin, in Milwaukee or surrounding, you're in one. 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I'm Kyle Anthony. So Wallet Hub looked at everything from economy to education to safety and health. Wisconsin turned out to be one of the big winners. Actually, number three in the country. One of the best states to live. We're in the top 10 nearly every category, which is awesome, including high-performing public schools, strong job market, and plenty of outdoor recreation, especially during the summer months. 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
2: 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It's a dream come true to have my song on the radio. It's still crazy to say. Here's my song, Boston. On a

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That first night completely sold out. Night 2, those tickets are flying. Want to win your way there? Yeah, your chance to win tomorrow morning after 9 o'clock on FM 106.1. Here's Carry On.

don't know if you stumbled on this on TikTok. Remember the last couple of months that were saying that we were going to lose gravity for 7 seconds? Well, that day was supposed to be today, by the way. We just got an eclipse. 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

John Morgan is officially a class of alum, making his way into the incredible list of the class of 2026 when he performed earlier this year. 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

0: you're excited for the preseason games. Tomorrow night's going to be a big one, too. It is FM 106.1, Milwaukee's best country. I'm Kyle Anthony. So Green Bay Packers quarterback Jordan Love will actually get to start for Thursday night's preseason opener against the Steelers, which you'll actually be able to listen to on our sister station. Pregame begins at 2 o'clock with kickoff at 6, and that could all be found on 95.7 Big FM, and of course, all season long.
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I'm just wondering who didn't buy the pair. 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

Loving it. That is Zach Toppin, South of Sanity. 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

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So tomorrow during Battle of the Burbs, big prizes this week. 7:40 with Scott and Shannon, your chance to win a la carte tickets to the zoo, which is amazing, or Tim McGraw tickets. It's actually kind of a tough choice. Chance to win tomorrow, FM

We should talk about the Luke Bryan show a second ago. And Drew Baldridge, that was She's Somebody's Daughter. You'll see him perform that live at Alpine Valley. By the way, that show is September 26th. It is FM 106.1, Milwaukee's best country.

0: could be kind of gross to some people. It is Milwaukee's Best Country, FM 106.1. I'm Kyle Anthony. I feel like we're all guilty of this most of the time. 24,000 Americans were surveyed and asked one specific question. How many times do you typically use your bath towel before you wash it? And I would say before you put it in the hamper to get washed. How many times would you think that is? So the number one answer was 2 to 3 times. So I'm assuming that's like 2 to 3 days. So halfway through the week, you're finally taking it and putting it in the hamper and then getting a new one. I think I'm kind of doing the same thing. 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

Mm. You know, I do love this. So Lionel Richie was asked what it was like to work with Carrie Underwood on American Idol. As you know, she won it like 20 years ago. And he's like, she's so sweet. It took her so long to be able to say no, or at least be comfortable saying no to some of the hopefuls. It is FM 106.1.

Parker McCollum and Killing Me. It is FM 106.1. How cool is it that your tour brings you in front of a castle? Well, that happened with Luke Combs not too long ago, where he performed in front of 160,000 fans.

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That was an incredible performance this past January, class of 2026. 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

worried about Morgan Wallen if he goes radio silent over the next couple of months. 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

0: is Ella Langley on Milwaukee's Best Country. It's FM 106.1. I'm Kyle Anthony. I know, it's Wednesday, man. This week flew by. And, I mean, it's Labor Day. It's going to be here before we know it. And something really cool is happening in Madison Labor Day weekend. It is Taste of Madison. It's all presented by our friends at Country Financial. And, man, it's a two-day event. The 5th and 6th of September, all day, 90 restaurants are going to be represented on Capitol Square. And it is it's an amazing event. 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Also, before I forget, Saturday, Estelle is going to be performing. So, and a bunch of other artists too. 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

A good buddy right there, man. He's one of my favorites. That is Brantley Gilbert and Good Damn on Milwaukee's Best Country. It's FM 106.1, an entire hour dedicated to new country you need to know. It's Graylin James. It's Water at a Wedding.

like Kane Brown recovered from taking a golf ball to the face, man. That is a horrific injury you don't want to be part of. It is FM 106.1. I threw

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one of the nicest guys out there. That was Atlas and Hold My Liquor on Milwaukee's Best Country. It's FM 106.1. Also super talented, too. 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
5: Well, happy Thursday, everybody. Welcome to show number 1679 of After Midnight. I'm your host, Granger Smith. I'm so glad to be with you. I've got some good news I want to share with you. It's good, so hang tight. You're going to want to hear this. I've also got some Nashville news with Ann Hudson. She's got stories about your favorite stars in Nashville, what they're up to in their lives. And speaking of those stars, we've got a bunch of their good country music to play for you, too. All the way to the sun comes up, but I'm with you. It starts right now. No longer Wednesday night. Officially now, Thursday morning. Welcome to After Midnight.

FM 106.1. Hey, thank you for starting your Thursday here with me. How about we get it rolling with some good news? Hang on just two songs and I'll share some with you.

0: All right, here's a good news story. A dog is back with its owner after surviving a 65-foot fall and spending 4 days stranded on a narrow Kentucky ledge.
1: Wow.
0: The owner contacted the Wolf County Search and Rescue Team after hearing faint barking near Miller Ridge Cliffside. Rescuers used a high-angle rope system to reach the dog, secure it, and carefully bring it to the top of the cliff. The dog was reunited with his relieved owner, and the volunteer team celebrated the rescue as a simple message. Every life matters.
1: That was cool. He stayed alive, man.
0: 65-foot fall.
1: That's six stories.
0: 4 days.
1: Wow.
0: That's pretty incredible. That's a good news story.
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1: 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Okay, good topic I want to discuss next hour. I want to hear from you on this. What's the most trouble you ever got into as a kid? Call me. We'll talk about this next hour. I want to hear from you. 866-607-8383.

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1: Good morning, Granger. I want to appreciate you, brother, for playing all the great music for my ride to work every morning. Thank you, buddy. You are-

0: 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Ann Hudson is about to jump on and share some Nashville news with us. Ann, what do you have lined up?
1: Oh, this is exciting. Granger Miranda Lambert is throwing one big Texas-sized party to celebrate her new album, and she picked the perfect place to do it. I'll tell you where, coming up in your Nashville news next.

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0: 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It's Ann Hudson.
1: So Miranda Lambert is celebrating the release of her new album, Crisco, with a one-night-only show at Billy Bob's Texas, happening on October 6th, 4 days after the album drops. Miranda says the iconic honky-tonk is the perfect setting for a country disco album filled with rhinestones and shine. Tickets go on sale tomorrow at 10 a.m. Aw, this is cute. Scotty McCrary was opening up for Cody Johnson when he brought out a very special guest on stage. His 3-year-old son, Avery, he even got to sing the last line on Cab in a Solo. Yeah, I'm taking Cab in a Solo. Sweet. I love it.
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6: Welcome to Thursday, everybody. Hour number two of After Midnight starts right now. I'm Granger Smith, your host, and this is when I say, hey, if you're up really early or up really late, either way, I'm just glad you're with me. I've got a whole bunch of good country music to play for you, and I've got this question also that I want you to call me for. What's the most trouble you ever got into as a kid? Think about that and call me. 866-607-8383. I've also got Earl Dibbles Jr., you know, the country boy. He's got a dumb criminal story to tell us, hopefully to put a smile on her face. And all this here packed into hour number two with a whole bunch of good country music. Hang tight. It's After Midnight.

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Okay, what's the most trouble you ever got into as a kid? Can I put your story on the air? Call me then. 866-607-8383. 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
2: Me and my brother were, teenagers. And my brother pulled his knife out and decided to start acting like he was going to sword fight. And so I stabbed him. Didn't think I had, but I wound up stabbing him in the leg. And, of course, got my butt whooped.
1: Getting your brother stabbed will get your butt whooped, no doubt. 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
3: One funny thing that I did when I was a kid, I'm a twin, so I went to my sister's classroom when she was absent, and I got caught at the end of the day because I didn't know how to get to the bus. Yep, that was me.
1: 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Only twins could do that. 866-607-8383.
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1: Hey, Granger, Gary, trucking across Ohio and Indiana here tonight. Sure appreciate all you do for the trucking community. 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
0: Gary, appreciate you, man. I'm here for you guys. Keep that shiny side up.

FM 106.1. Stanley Cups are being stolen, and I'm not talking about that old hockey trophy. I'm talking about those trendy drinking cups, and Earl is going to be here to share a dumb criminal story about this coming up next.

0: I opened a rear gate at a Target in Daly, California last week about 3:30 a.m. and stole around $450 worth of them Stanley Cups. Keep an eye out on Facebook Marketplace. You might get a discount. That fella's dumb.
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7: Hey, thanks for starting your Thursday here with me on After Midnight, y'all. I'm Granger Smith, your host. Hey, I've got some things that went down on this day in history I want to talk about this hour. Plus, some Nashville news with Ann Hudson. She's keeping you in touch with your favorite stars out there in Nashville. Some things went down, and she's going to tell you about it. Hang tight for all of this here early on a Thursday. We are After Midnight.

FM 106.1. On this day in 2014, we lost an actor that was loved by so many, that brought so many smiles to so many people. I'll tell you who that was, plus some other things that went down on this day in history.

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1: 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Thanks for being a part of the After Midnight family.

0: talking about history. And he's even got the diploma to prove it. It's time for This Day in History on After Midnight with Granger Smith.
1: On this day, August the 13th, 1521, Spanish conquistador Cortez ended the Aztec Empire. 1792, King Louis of France was arrested by the National Tribunal. 1898, armistice ending the Spanish-American War was signed. 1961, construction of the Berlin Wall began. 1969, Apollo 11 astronauts were released from quarantine. 1997, South Park premiered on Comedy Central. 2014, actor Robin Williams passed away, raising mental health awareness. Some famous birthdays include iconic British film director and producer Alfred Hitchcock, Cuban revolutionary and political leader Fidel Castro, and British singer, songwriter, and guitarist James Morrison. Those are just a few things that went down on this day in history.
0: You've got it locked on After Midnight with Granger Smith.
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1: Hey Granger, good morning. It's my turn tonight. I got the late night baby shift duty for our newborn, but at the same time, I get to do some housework around here. So thank you for keeping me entertained throughout the night, bro. God bless.
0: Thank you so much, bro. I appreciate you.

0: 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Ann Hudson is coming up next with all the latest from Nashville. Ann, what's on your radar today?
1: Oh, did you see this, Granger? Coe Wetzel was talking about why Ella Langley was the only choice for his new duet, Jaded. The story coming up in Nashville News next.

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0: Here's what's new in Nashville. Here's Ann Hudson.
1: So Co Wetzel and Ella Langley have reunited for their duet, Jaded. And Co says their history made her the perfect choice. The two first collaborated early in their careers, and Co says Ella has long been one of his favorite people to write and to sing with because fans believe every word she sings. Ella says recording together again after years of friendship made this one just extra special. Ah, this is cute. Scotty McCreary was opening up for Cody Johnson when he brought out a very special guest on stage. His 3-year-old son, Avery, he even got to sing the last line on Cab in a Solo. Sweet, I love it.
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6: Okay, you know what we say on Thursday?

You can see the finish line from here. The weekend, right around the corner. Welcome to After Midnight, hour number 4. Starts right now. Got this question. This has been a good discussion, and I'm kicking it up again. If you could bring back one country legend, who would it be? Let me know. 866-607-8383. I've also got a road label tune to the country boy with a dumb criminal story to share with us and a whole bunch of good country music. Hang tight. Hour number 4 starts right now.

Milwaukee's best country, FM 106.1. Okay, if you could bring back one country legend, who would it be? We've been talking about this, and it's been a good discussion. Think about it and call me. We'll talk in two songs. 866-607-8383.

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1: Okay, asking this question. This has been such a good topic. I love these answers from you guys. Who is a legend that we lost too soon in country music? Maybe we want them back for maybe one more album. If you could have one more album from one country legend, who would it be? 866-607-8383.
2: First one that comes to my mind was Darryl Singletary. A lot of people may not think that he's a legend, but he just had that deep country sound that he left us way too soon. And yes, Keith Whitley was another one. But Darryl was the first one that came to my mind. Darryl Singletary.
1: Darryl Singletary, love him, absolutely a legend. The interesting thing about that phone call is that Darryl Singletary looked up to Keith Whitley. He was his legend. So if we asked this to Darryl Singletary, this question, he would have said Keith Whitley. And now we're saying Darryl Singletary as time marches on. That's a tough pill to swallow that we don't have either one of those men. 866-607-8383.
3: That would be no other than George Jones. The reason being is his song, He Stopped Loving Her Today, was my dad and mom made over when my daddy passed. Brings back some harsh memories, but good memories, and I bring George Jones back.
1: Yeah, look at this pattern. Then we could say Keith Whitley looked backward to George Jones. Even though we lost Keith before that, Keith would have looked to George for inspiration. Crazy. Wish we had all three of those back. 866-607-8383.
4: Hey, chime in with your thoughts on tonight's topic. Just call and leave a message at 866-607-8383. Come be a part of After Midnight with Granger Smith.
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1: Hi, man. I just want to say I'm a big fan of the show. Your show has helped me get through plenty of nights that I can't sleep. I'm a firefighter, and I don't sleep most nights because of the stuff I've seen. And your show, big inspiration on how it helps get through my night.
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1: We're more than just a country radio show. We're a late night family. And Granger Smith is the voice that keeps the night going strong. Thanks for riding with us here on After Midnight with Granger Smith.

0: other guy sitting on the corner denying that they heard no shots. However, a witness told the cops he'd seen Miller waving a firearm around and shooting off two or three rounds in different locations. Miller later admitted, yeah, he fired 8 celebrity rounds after regaining his freedom from his wife. Now, he faces charges of aggravated assault with a deadly weapon and theft of a firearm. Oh, yeah, and also being dumb.
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4: Crank it up.
5: 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Here's your host, Granger Smith.
6: Thursday morning, early risers. What's up? Welcome to After Midnight with me, Granger Smith, your host. I've got some good news I want to read for y'all coming up. Hopefully put a smile on your face. Plus some Nashville news with Ann Hudson. She's coming in with stories about your favorite stars out there in Nashville. All of this coming up, so please don't touch that dial. You don't want to miss it.

0: All right, here's a good news story. A dog is back with its owner after surviving a 65-foot fall and spending 4 days stranded on a narrow Kentucky ledge.
1: Wow, wow, wow.
0: The owner contacted the Wolf County Search and Rescue Team after hearing faint barking near Miller Ridge Cliffside. Rescuers used a high-angle rope system to reach the dog, secure it, and carefully bring it to the top of the cliff. The dog was reunited with his relieved owner, and the volunteer team celebrated the rescue as a simple message. Every life matters.
1: That was cool. He stayed alive, man.
0: 65-foot fall.
1: That's six stories.
0: 4 days.
1: Wow.
0: That's pretty incredible. That's a good news story.
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0: is Bruce down in South Texas on my way in to an oil refinery to keep that gas and oil flowing for everybody to have a wonderful life. Thank you for keeping us going. Have a good day. Bye.
1: Well, thank you, sir. I appreciate that very much.

0: Ann Hudson is about to jump on and share some Nashville news with us. Ann, what do you have lined up?
1: Oh, this is exciting. Granger Miranda Lambert is throwing one big Texas-sized party to celebrate her new album, and she picked the perfect place to do it. I'll tell you where, coming up in your Nashville news next.

0: from Nashville's Music Row. It's Ann Hudson.
1: So Miranda Lambert is celebrating the release of her new album, Crisco, with a one-night-only show at Billy Bob's Texas, happening on October 6th, 4 days after the album drops. Miranda says the iconic honky-tonk is the perfect setting for a country disco album filled with rhinestones and shine. Tickets go on sale tomorrow at 10 a.m. Aw, this is cute. Scotty McCrary was opening up for Cody Johnson when he brought out a very special guest on stage. His 3-year-old son, Avery, he even got to sing the last line on Cab in a Solo. Sweet, I love it.
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5: One final hour of Thursday's After Midnight starts right now. Welcome, y'all. I'm Granger Smith, your host, getting this weekend kicked off early. Kind of. It's a Thursday, and I've got some things that went down on this day in history I want to talk about, plus some Nashville news with Ann Hudson. She is keeping you in the know with all your favorite stars out there in Nashville. All of this here on this final hour. Don't touch that dial.

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On this day in 2014, we lost an actor that was loved by so many, that brought so many smiles to so many people. I'll tell you who that was, plus some other things that went down on this day in history coming up next.

0: talking about history, and he's even got the diploma to prove it. It's time for This Day in History on After Midnight with Granger Smith.
1: On this day, August the 13th, 1521, Spanish conquistador Cortez ended the Aztec Empire. 1792, King Louis of France was arrested by the National Tribunal. 1898, armistice ending the Spanish-American War was signed. 1961, construction of the Berlin Wall began. 1969, Apollo 11 astronauts were released from quarantine. 1997, South Park premiered on Comedy Central. 2014, actor Robin Williams passed away, raising mental health awareness. Some famous birthdays include iconic British film director and producer Alfred Hitchcock, Cuban revolutionary and political leader Fidel Castro, and British singer, songwriter, and guitarist James Morrison. Those are just a few things that went down on this day in history.
0: You got it locked on After Midnight with Granger Smith.
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Hit me up sometime and let me know what you're up to, where you're listening from, what you're doing on the third shift tonight. 866-607-8383. 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

0: I just want to let you know these convenience stores are very, very busy at night for some reason. I don't know why, but it keeps America going. You're doing a great job. Keep it up.
1: Hey, thanks for listening to After Midnight, buddy. I really appreciate that.

0: Ann Hudson is coming up next with all the latest from Nashville. Ann, what's on your radar today?
1: Oh, did you see this, Granger? Coe Wetzel was talking about why Ella Langley was the only choice for his new duet, Jaded. This story coming up in Nashville News next.

0: Here's what's new in Nashville. Here's Ann Hudson.
1: So Co Wetzel and Ella Langley have reunited for their duet, Jaded. And Co says their history made her the perfect choice. The two first collaborated early in their careers, and Co says Ella has long been one of his favorite people to write and to sing with because fans believe every word she sings. Ella says recording together again after years of friendship made this one just extra special. Ah, this is cute. Scotty McCrary was opening up for Cody Johnson when he brought out a very special guest on stage. His three-year-old son, Avery, he even got to sing the last line on Cab in a Solo. Sweet. I love it.
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0: FM 106.1 is Milwaukee's best country with Scott and Shannon. Good morning, Shan's back. Hey, Shannon, how you doing?
1: Hello, good morning.
0: Hey, welcome back.
1: Hey, thanks.
0: You seem so rested.
1: Yeah, that's exactly how I would describe myself. It's actually never easy coming back to a job when you have to wake up at 3 in the morning, but I'm a little bit more rested than when I left you on Thursday.
0: Well, and you've done this 2 or 3 times in a row now. You got this down where you'll work through like a Wednesday or a Thursday, and then you come back on a Thursday. So that's good that you have these little mini weeks.
1: I did this in July as well. Yeah, and that's kind of why I decided to follow suit. And it's easier for me to, although I did take off Friday last week, it's hard to take off later in the week for me. I think you and I have talked about this before. The best day to take off of the week is a Monday.
0: That's since I've started this business. Always better to take a Monday off. Because Sunday night, I don't care what your job is, whether you like it or not. Sunday night, that sense of small sense of dread starts creeping back in. That
1: the you Sunday scaries.
0: Back. Yeah, got to get back to the grind. So it's always nice. By the way, I'm taking Monday off. It's always nice to have a Monday off.
1: Yeah. Appreciate you putting that in there randomly. Okay, well, we do have a lot of great things on the show for you today, including another chance to win Tim McGraw tickets. That's still going on with Battle of the Burbs at 7:40, or you could also choose to go and check out Zoo a la Carte. I can't believe it's already here, man. This year is just flying by.
0: Zoo a la Carte, they're actually late this year, because normally it's this weekend, but with State Fair, Zoo a la Carte, I believe, is pushed back a week, so it's next weekend, which is nice.
1: Wow. Well, that's awesome. Plus, you could score some meet and greets with that, too. So, 7:40, make sure that you're listening to Battle of the Burbs this morning. Let's take a look at traffic. Seems like there aren't too many issues, just construction.
2: 4394 northbound, a disabled vehicle on the entrance ramp from Lapham Boulevard. And 894 41 northbound, 2 right lanes remain closed near Howard Avenue with some emergency pavement repair. I'm Bonnie Green, and that's your latest total traffic.
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0: time. Milwaukee's Best Country. We're Scott and Shannon. Good morning. Trending on the Tens coming up in just a few minutes. If you were in Illinois over the last couple days and you happened to pick up a Powerball ticket, you may want to check those numbers. Huge winner last night. Huge. That's coming up in Trending on the Tens.
1: You could probably buy yourself a fast car or two with that money.
0: You probably could. Several, yes.

0: 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It's Trending on the 10th with Scott and Shannon.
1: All right, Scott, what did that big winning ticket number walk away with yesterday?
2: Yeah, it finally went out. This was the biggest lottery jackpot so far in 2026, over $1 billion. We'll get to that story in just a second. We begin with day 8 at the Wisconsin State Fair. You can catch All American Rejects on the Bank 5-9 main stage tonight. And it's also Prairie Farm Educators Day. Teachers get in free if you flash your ID before 4 o'clock. This headache continues. The I-94 widening project in Milwaukee, which is already causing major nightmares for people who have to commute through that area.
1: Oh, really? I didn't know that.
2: Oh, yeah. It's a big deal. I should have told you. It may now not be finished until 2035.
1: How are we planning that far ahead?
2: Well, it was already planned for 8 years, according to the Wisconsin Department of Transportation. But they say now construction costs have gone up. What a surprise. Everything is up. Avocados at my Pick and Save have jumped through the roof, too. So it's no surprise to me that construction costs have gone up, and this thing is going to cost well over $1 billion to finish. They're widening 94 to 8 lanes through that section of Milwaukee. I know. If you happen to be in Quincy, Illinois over the past couple days and you bought a Powerball ticket at the Hy-Vee Fast and Fresh gas station, check those numbers, because that's where a single ticket worth all that Powerball jackpot was sold, well over $1 billion.
1: Wow.
2: The cash option on it would be over $450 million. No, I think I'll just take the annuity. Pay me so much every 30 years. Not.
1: I couldn't even imagine.
2: I know. It was another stinging loss for the Brewers. They lose to the Padres 4-3 in 11 innings, and now they lead the Cubs by just 3 games in the standings. They'll open a series tonight in L.A. against the defending world champion Dodgers. And the Packers open preseason play tonight in Pittsburgh against the Steelers. Jordan Love, according to head coach Matt LaFleur, will play at least a series or two. You can hear the game on 95.7 Big FM starting at 6 p.m. That's Trending on the 10th, brought to you by Hiller Ford, your Milwaukee Ford dealer.
1: Hey, speaking of Wisconsin State Fair, Yelp came out with a list of the best state fairs across the country. Where did we fall on that list?
2: For food.
1: Okay, awesome. We'll find out where Wisconsin landed coming up in 6 minutes.

0: 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It's already day number 8 at the Great Wisconsin State Fair. Teachers get in free today before 4 if you flash your educator's ID. Last night, Shannon, was the governor's blue ribbon auction for all these great farm kids that raise these animals and then get massive money in return for, I mean, think last year the grand champion steer went for $35,000. I'm looking for last night's results, but they are doling out over $57,000 in scholarship money to these kids, whether they're in the FFA or 4-H or whatever, that are working hard, sleeping basically at the fair.
1: That does kind of consume your life.
0: It does.
1: Not just the fair, but actually, you know, making sure that the animals are cared for and everything.
0: Yeah. Also, Yelp is out with their list of best state fairs when it comes to food.
1: Yep.
0: Midwest dominates this list. Minnesota number one, Wisconsin number two in the country.
1: That's awesome.
0: And then you've got Iowa and Indiana in the top five too, and everybody else, yeah. Only New York is the only out of the Midwest state fair that made the best food list. Minnesota is crazy. They got some crazy foods there.
1: Have you been? I'd
0: never been, no. It's in the Twin Cities. It's just outside. It's kind of like here where we have it in West Dallas. They have it in, what's it called? Falcon Heights, Minnesota. But theirs is later. It always runs, I think, over Labor Day weekend.
1: Okay. I feel like the only other state fair that I've really heard is fantastic besides Minnesota is Texas.
0: That's a big one.
1: That's a couple of weeks, isn't it?
0: It is, and it's in the fall because it's so freaking hot down there. They could never hold it in the month of August. But I don't think I've ever been to another state fair besides the Wisconsin State Fair. I've never even been to the Iowa State Fair, and I grew up in Iowa.
1: Yeah, well, you really don't need to go because Wisconsin State Fair has it all for you.
0: That's it. That's why I'm here.

0: FM 106.1 is Milwaukee's best country with Scott and Shannon. Good morning. Our steamy weather continues today, although the temperature's not bad. 76 for the high today, but we have a good chance of midday showers.
1: Sounds pretty good for a Thursday.
0: Yeah, it's not bad. Good day for the state fair. At least it's not 95 degrees.
1: Yeah, you just got to bring your poncho, though. Hopefully the rain won't be around too long today.
0: If Tom Walks on Fox 6 is right, it just looked like light green, scattered showers.
1: Okay, that's
0: no
1: not
0: big
1: bad.
0: Storms.
1: We got some good news on the way for you. Kids that are super interested in basketball, you're definitely going to want to get them involved in this program. It's on the way next for you. An emergency repair out on one of the freeways. Bonnie's got more details.
2: Well, some emergency repair work causing problems on 894 41 northbound. Traffic is stop and go from the Hale Interchange to near Howard, where two right lanes are closed with that repair work. 43 northbound at Crowbar, a stall on the right shoulder, and 4394 northbound, stall on the entrance ramp from Lapham. I'm Bonnie Green, and that's your latest total traffic.
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2: The Milwaukee Bucks are partnering with Champions Basketball League to launch Bucks Youth League. 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I think it's cool because they're going to start this fall, and it's going to include 1,000 teams throughout Wisconsin.
3: Whoa, that's crazy.
2: But Bucks coaches are also going to conduct a clinic for the league coaches, too. 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
3: I mean, look at me. I'm 5'9". What do you think I played?
2: Dude, center? I get it. And that's the good stuff on FM 106.1. What is your good stuff? Something you're excited about this week or this weekend even? Alex is from Sussex. Just excited for a couple of cheese curds at Wisconsin State Fair today.
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3: Hey, we've got commercial-free country coming up. 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

0: FM 106.1 is Milwaukee's best country with Scott and Shannon rolling into game time. It's National Rap Day.
1: Yeah, we're going to celebrate a different genre of music today, and it's because of a relationship that Scott has with it.
0: Okay, I'm here for this.
1: Let's see how far your music reaches. That's coming up next. We got a couple of delays based off of some road work going on. Bonnie, what's happening?
2: Well, some emergency repair work causing problems on 894 41 northbound. Traffic is stop and go from the Hale Interchange to near Howard, where two right lanes are closed with that repair work. 43 northbound at Crowbar, a stall on the right shoulder, and 4394 northbound, stall on the entrance ramp from Lapham. I'm Bonnie Green, and that's your latest total traffic.
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good morning from Scott and Shannon, reunited for one more day. We have some game time on the way for you, but of course also commercial-free country just after 7 o'clock with your chance to go and check out Tim McGraw. That's at 7:40 with Battle of the Burbs. Coming up next, today is National Rap Day, and I don't know if you realize that Scott Dolphin has actually some pretty big experience with the genre. So we're going to see how well your knowledge is with that format. That's coming up after Morgan Wallen.

0: FM 106.1 is Milwaukee's best country with Scott and Shannon. Man, it's really foggy outside right now. I don't know if they've issued a dense fog advisory, but otherwise, once it burns away, we could see some midday showers today and a high of 76.
1: Today is National Rap Day. Yeah, we're going to be celebrating a different genre outside of country music today. I bring that up, though, because, Scott, you have fond memories of your son driving him to and from school, baseball practice. Yeah, this was what he was listening to.
0: Yeah, he would sing a lot of Drake.
1: Okay.
0: Yeah, and I'd just listen and laugh.
1: You would listen and laugh.
0: Well, and some of it I got on video.
1: You've impressed me off the
0: air. None of it which I can replay here, by the way.
1: Okay, here's the thing. Yeah. You've impressed me off the air quite a bit on your knowledge on some of these songs.
0: Are you
1: right?
0: Serious?
1: Yes.
0: Rap?
1: Yes. So I looked up the most recognizable rap songs, and we're going to see how well you do. You get a point for the artist. You get a point for the title as well.
0: These multiple choice.
1: These are not multiple choice.
0: Here you go. Sir.
1: And they are all family friendly. I should state that ahead of time. Okay. Here we go. Here's your first one.
0: I know that one.
1: What's that?
0: That's Eminem.
1: Yep, Eminem.
0: Lose Yourself.
1: Lose Yourself. Okay, 2 points. You're doing well so far, Scott. That after having like a week off?
0: That was pretty well known. That whole album, right, was huge.
1: Well, like I said, this is the most recognizable songs in the genre.
0: Right. And these could be old or new.
1: They could be old or new. Okay. How about this one?

0: That's not Snoop, is it?
1: It is not Snoop.
0: Dr. Dre?
1: Nope.
0: Shoot.
1: 50 Cent in the club.
0: Oh, it's 50. Oh.
1: All right.
0: Okay.
1: I've got one more for you.
0: So I got the song anyway.
1: Here's one more.

0: I got nothing on that one.
1: Seriously?
0: Yeah.
1: I feel like your son would be so disappointed in you.
0: Yeah.
1: Okay, and you did not get the last one based off of the title.
0: Shawty.
1: That's
0: it's
1: not
0: your birthday.
1: It's not Go Shorty, it's your birthday. That's not the name of it. Oh, it's okay. Into Club.
0: Oh,
1: so you didn't know either of the last two.
0: I was singing the song. I should get a quarter of a point.
1: I was Notorious B.I.G. Hypnotized. No.
0: Okay.
1: Now, there is one song. There are a couple of...
0: Oh, that's why she was saying Biggie.
1: Exactly.
0: Got it.
1: Yes. There is one song in particular that I can think of in country music that features a rap break. And if you don't get this one correct, Scott...
0: All right. Pressure's on.
1: Yeah, no kidding. It's on the way after Luke Combs.

0: FM 106.1 is Milwaukee's best country with Scott and Shannon. Good morning. In the middle of game time, happy National Rap Day if you choose to celebrate. I have had mixed results so far in my game with Shannon this morning.
1: You started off strong. We're quizzing you on some of the genre's biggest and most recognizable rap songs. You got Eminem, Lose Yourself. You get a point if you know the artist. You get a point if you know the title. You missed two songs. Now, I told you that there was one country song in particular that I could think of that actually included a rap break. So your job is to identify the song and the artist. I will give you a total of 3 points if you can name the country artist as well as who is rapping. Are you ready?
0: No.
1: Here you go.
2: Put legs up on my dashboard, that's just the way I lie. Hey, country girl, it's country boy, like everything's about. Don't change the
0: That's Cruz with Florida Georgia Line and Nelly? Yes!
1: Redemption is so sweet.
0: Yes.
1: I was going to say, if you did not get that one and you gave Tyler Hubbard so much grief for not performing more Florida Georgia Lines songs when he came. Well, yes. Yeah. And this wasn't last year. This was when he was on the formerly known as U.S. Cellular Connection stage.
0: Nelly was at State Fair last weekend, right?
1: Isn't that crazy? I wonder if he performed the rap portion.
0: I should have jumped. I should have snuck in there. I was there that night, but I didn't see him.
1: Ah, man. Maybe you could have gotten on stage and performed it with him since you apparently know it so well.
0: Scott. I only know the rap part.
1: Do you want to perform it for us right now?
0: Oh, it's 6:55. We got to go.
1: All right, let's take a look at your drive-in. It seems like we are still having issues with the emergency road work.
3: Emergency pavement repair work still an issue on 894-41 northbound. Stop and go from the Hale Interchange to near Howard, where two right lanes are closed with that work. 4394 northbound, disabled vehicle on the entrance ramp from Lapham Boulevard. And 43 northbound at Port Washington, a stall on the right shoulder. I'm Bonnie Green, and that's your latest total traffic.
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10: 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We have some dense fog this morning in southeastern Wisconsin. Could see some scattered showers or storms later on today with the high of 76.
0: You know what's in the forecast that does sound good, though?
10: What's that?
0: An entire hour of commercial-free country.
10: Oh, I like it.
0: Yeah, and we got a chance for you to win tickets to go check out Zoo a la Carte or Tim McGraw. That's at 7:40 with Battle of the Burbs. Scott, what's coming up and trending?
10: What have you paid for when it comes to gas lately? Because prices obviously are high. In fact, record high, that story in trending on the 10s.
0: All right, that's on the way after Jason Aldean kicking off that commercial-free country for you with You Make It Easy. Thanks for waking up with us.

0: country. 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It's Trending on the 10th with Scott and Shannon.
1: Okay, Scott, what do you got for us?
2: All right, gas prices are going up. That story in a second. It's day 8 at the Wisconsin State Fair, though. All American Rejects play the main stage tonight. It's also Prairie Farms Educator Day. You get in free if you're a teacher when you flash your ID at any gate. That's until 4 p.m.
1: Do you know a couple of those?
2: I do, actually. Yeah, I don't know if they're going to the fair or not, though. Gas prices have reached the highest point ever for the month of August, according to Gas Buddy. Their head of petroleum analysis says it was the first time ever that the national average rose above $4 a gallon in August. In Wisconsin, the average price just below that, $3.84 a gallon is what we're paying on average.
1: I really didn't notice that it was going up just because I try not to look at gas prices because I'll just get frustrated and it's something that we need, right? But because we went up north this past weekend.
2: You really notice it?
1: Yeah, I definitely noticed it.
2: I don't just notice it so much with our Jeep. I just have a Wrangler, but we also have a Ford Bronco.
1: Yeah. That's a gas guzzler.
2: That's a big tank. Fortunately, we don't, you know, we haven't taken as many trips this summer.
1: Sure.
2: Because we've got the dog. Dogs, bruh.
1: Dog can hike.
2: Yeah, the dog can hike. We'll get there. Just not yet. Speaking of dogs, the last beagle left Ridgeland Farm yesterday in Dane County. Big Dog Ranch Rescue says the final 155 dogs, most of those were puppies, were released. Big Dog Ranch Rescue mentioned it has rescued more than 2,100 beagles from that breeding facility to date. In sports, another tough loss for the Brewers. Man, this has been a terrible road trip to start. They get swept by the Padres after losing 4-3 in 11 innings. They'll be in L.A. tonight to play the Dodgers. And the Packers open the preseason tonight. If you're into preseason football, you can hear it on 95.7 Big FM against the Steelers.
1: Awesome.
2: 6 o'clock kickoff. That's Trending on the 10s.
1: So while we were up north this past weekend, my husband did something that made me realize we are far from compatible just based off of what we eat. More on that's coming up in 6 minutes. Right now, we're commercial free with Dasha. This is Austin.

0: FM 106.1, it's Milwaukee's Best Country with Josh Ross. We're Scott and Shannon. Good morning. Very foggy this morning. Otherwise, chance of showers and storms with a high of 78.
1: Not compatible whatsoever. I found this out over the weekend when my husband grabbed a slice of pizza from the fridge and ate it directly the way that it was. I can't do that.
0: You can't do cold pizza?
1: I can't do cold pizza.
0: No.
1: And I know he is not alone, right? I was reading something last week that apparently cold temperature intensifies the saltiness of pizza. Mm. And the way the starch reacts to the cold also affects your gut differently. So that could be why people like it so much. But cold things that are meant to be hot, eating something cold that's meant to be hot, that's a no from me, dog.
0: Yeah, I'm with you 100%. Now, if I think back to my college days, sure. I probably pounded a half a pizza the next morning after waking up at a party. But there's very... I can't think of any food that tastes better cold if it's meant to be served hot. I think maybe Chinese food leftover is probably the one that I can tolerate the most. You know, a little lo mein.
1: That you tolerate. But it's
0: rolls.
1: Not the way that you would crave it.
0: No, anybody that says, oh... pizza's way better cold than hot should have their head examined,
1: see,
0: in my opinion.
1: And on the flip side, I'm curious if you're like me in this. This is where my psychopathic ways come out. I actually prefer cold things close to room temperature. So I've got like cottage cheese and mandarin oranges with me today. I will take them out of the fridge 45 minutes prior to me eating
0: it. Why would you do that?
1: I don't know. Sensitivity to the teeth?
0: Oh, okay. Well, okay.
1: Maybe?
0: Well, if it's something like that, then I understand.
1: But
0: I
1: thought it's not.
0: If you just prefer...
1: That is what I prefer.
0: Room temperature cottage cheese.
1: I like I like my water ice cold and my cheese room temp.
0: You go to a family picnic on the 4th of July, you leave that potato salad out there in the sun for a couple hours just to make sure it's not too cold.
1: Oh, don't eat Shannon's potato salad. We're all going to get sick. Still recovering that from the last time.
0: It's starting to bubble like a cauldron over there.
1: Okay, so apparently Scott and I are the same team here, but I know that there are people out there that prefer things that are meant to be eaten hot. You prefer to eat them cold. What is another thing besides pizza that tastes better cold than warmed up? 414-799-1061. Commercial free now with Carrie Underwood. Shaboozy and Jelly Roll coming your way next.

0: 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With Scott and Shannon, good morning. Commercial free country. That's Carrie Underwood. We're asking you, is there a food on the planet that tastes better cold if it's meant to be hot?
1: Scott's a liar, by the way, and we'll get to that in just a second. Jolie is calling in from Greenfield. What tastes better cold, even though it's meant to be eaten hot?
2: Fried chicken is the best cold.
1: You prefer that better than it being served hot and crispy?
2: Yes.
0: You know, there is something about, now that you mention it, to grab, you know, the bucket out of the fridge and take a chicken leg ice cold. I mean, that's the way that's the way you eat it on picnics, right? Yeah.
2: Exactly. Yeah. Fried chicken. I'm from the South. I grew up in the South. Fried chicken cold is the best.
1: Oh, I don't know that I can get behind that, Jolie.
0: I'm with Jolie as far as chicken legs go. I'm not a chicken breast guy for cold because it tends to dry out a little bit.
1: Here's my issue with you, Scott Dolphin.
0: What?
1: When we went into this break and you told me you're on my side, that things that are supposed to be eaten warm.
0: I'm still on your side, but there's nothing. There's no food that I can think of that's better cold than hot if it's supposed to be hot.
1: Off the air, 2 minutes ago, not even, before Jolie called in, you were telling me how great.
0: It's pretty good. I think I said it's good.
1: Or turkey.
0: I didn't say it was amazing.
1: After Thanksgiving.
0: Yeah, make yourself a turkey and dressing sandwich on the Friday. Or maybe a ham and cheese from the Easter ham. That's good. That's good.
1: The difference between you and it's not because I'm a vegetarian, I will not eat that. Like, even if I wasn't a vegetarian, I will not eat that.
0: No, you've never had a black bean burger cold?
1: No, for obvious reasons. But I am telling you right now, I would not eat if I ate meat, ham, or turkey cold.
0: How's a cold Impossible burger taste? I've not had one.
1: Get out of here.

0: FM 106.1 is Milwaukee's best country with Scott and Shannon in commercial-free country. Is there a food that you swear tastes better cold when it's meant to be served hot? Thank you, Shannon. Appreciate you coming up with this topic today when I'm on a liquid diet, fasting for an appointment tomorrow. Really appreciate it.
1: I'm so sorry.
0: I'm making my mouth water over here, and then I'm going to enjoy some broth.
1: Don't blame me. Blame Brian in Milwaukee because he's going to have your mouth watering. Okay, Brian, what is it that you prefer to eat cold, even though it's supposed to be served hot?
2: Meatloaf is great cold. Meatloaf sandwiches and meatloaf cold is amazing.
1: I mean, you're one of the first people that thinks that it tastes good the first go around. So the fact that you're making
0: Wait,
1: it a
0: you
1: little cold.
0: Shannon, you don't like meatloaf?
2: Oh, I love meatloaf. And the Heinz 57 sauce on cold meatloaf is amazing.
1: Oh, man. Brian. A meatloaf sandwich just sounds like a dream, I'm sure.
0: And low carb.
1: Low carb, too. That is fascinating. I cannot believe how many people prefer to eat these hot things cold. I just cannot get behind it.
0: Yeah, I'm with you. I like hot better, but some people are starting to change my mind on certain dishes.
1: Yeah.
0: Like meatloaf.
1: Yeah, I can see you have that drool on the side of your face right now.

0: FM 106.1 is Milwaukee's best country with Scott and Shannon in the middle of commercial free. We've got the fog lifting. We do have a chance of showers and storms later today.
1: All right. Well, we'll worry about that later. Right now, we've got more important things to get on the agenda here, like your chance at winning a pair of tickets for A La Carte at the Zoo. That runs August 20th through the 23rd. Not only would you win a pair of tickets, but you could also meet either Chris Lane or Jackrabbit. How about that?
0: Yeah, Jackrabbit, you might not know, but you probably know the actor Dermot Mulroney, who's been in 1,000 things, and he's in that band. He was on Friends for a season or two.
1: Oh, I love it.
0: One of Rachel's boyfriends.
1: I'll have to look him up so that way I can I'm really bad with actors.
0: Remember, they worked together. That's Dermot Mulroney.
1: I know exactly. Yeah. He's a looker. You could go and meet him. So is Chris Lane, though, too.
0: Me, right?
1: Yeah, is that who you're channeling with your long locks? Because that's how he wore his hair Friends. No.
0: Oh, Dermot Mulroney? My hair is longer than his hair in Friends right now, I think. Yeah.
1: All right, sounds good. 414-799-1061 if you want to play and possibly win. So that way you get your choice of those Zoo a la carte tickets or a chance to go and check out Tim McGraw at Alpine.

0: 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It's Battle of the Burbs with Scott and Shannon.
1: Today it's Milwaukee taking on Muskego. Addie will be repping Milwaukee and Brady will be repping Muskego. We'll see who wins after three rounds of questions. Addie, do you want those questions from Scott or Shannon?
2: Shannon, I'll do you.
1: Okay, Addie, your first question. Who do the Packers play in their first preseason game tonight?
2: Pittsburgh Steelers.
1: Yep, you got it. The Steelers.
3: See, Aaron Rodgers was talking about how disappointed he was when the game wasn't in Green Bay. He thought that would have been a cool, nostalgic moment, but it's in Pittsburgh, not meant
1: to
3: be.
1: There you go.
3: All right, Brady and Muskego, here's your first question. When I say, break me off a piece of that blank, what advertising slogan am I talking about?
4: That would be Kit Kat Bar.
3: That is correct.
1: Go ahead, make your Dwight Schrute. Was it? No, it was Andy.
3: Andy Bernard.
1: Break me off a piece of that fancy feast.
3: Yeah.
1: All right, tie it up 1-1 at the end of round one. Addie in Milwaukee, what type of cold weather animal is associated with Coca-Cola products?
2: Polar bear.
1: A polar bear is correct.
3: Addie, Brady, your second question. What country singer had big hits with Before He Cheats and Blown Away?
4: Carrie Underwood.
3: Yep, that's right, Carrie Underwood.
1: All right, 2-2 at the end of round two, Addie in Milwaukee. If I asked you, do you want sweet, sour, or press? What are you most likely drinking?
2: An old-fashioned.
1: An old-fashioned is correct.
3: I wouldn't have known that.
1: Really?
3: Yeah, I'm a terrible Milwaukeean, aren't I? Yeah. They were selling them at the State Fair. I should have had one the other night, and then I could have known that.
1: Still chance.
3: Brady, when it comes to this major movie, it has characters like Morpheus and Neo. What movie is that?
4: Spider-Man.
3: No. How about you, Addie?
2: Is it The Matrix?
3: Yeah, it was. Very good. Yeah, Keanu Reeves, The Matrix.
1: All right. With that, Addie in Milwaukee, congratulations. You're our winner for today.
2: Awesome. Thank you.
1: Yeah, no problem. Would you like to go see Tim McGraw at Alpine Valley on August 22nd, and you'll also be in the running for that grand prize experience, or would you like a pair of tickets and meet and greets for either Chris Lane or Jackrabbit at Zoo a la Carte?
2: I will choose Tim McGraw.
1: Perfect. That means, Brady, we are sending you to Zoo a la Carte.
4: Awesome. Thank you.
1: You're welcome. Thank you both for playing Battle of the Burbs. We'll do it again tomorrow around 7:40, thanks to Old Fashioned Roofing.
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0: 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Commercial-free country with Scott and Shannon. Still got some hazy fog out there. We're looking at a chance of showers, maybe a storm this afternoon. High 76.
1: Oh, boy.
0: Yeah, boy.
2: We got Trending on the Tens coming up. Scott, what's coming up?
0: Were you in Illinois recently? And if you were, did you buy a certain Powerball ticket? Hold on to that ticket and check the numbers. You're going to want to do that soon. That's in Trending on the Tens.
2: And also be our friend.
0: That would be nice.

0: 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It's Trending on the 10th with Scott and Shannon.
1: All right, Scott, big money went out in Illinois.
2: Yeah, it did. Biggest of the year so far. We'll get to that story in just a second. The I-94 widening project in Milwaukee, which is already causing headaches, may not be finished now until 2035. It was originally on an 8-year plan. Now it's 10, possibly. That according to the DOT. Why? Well, construction costs have gone up. Right now, daily backups are a regular occurrence, especially around the stadium interchange. Yeah, if you were in Quincy, Illinois over the past couple days and you bought a Powerball ticket at the Hy-Vee Fast and Fresh gas station, check the numbers, because that is the only place that had the grand prize winner in Powerball last night.
1: Wow, that's a lot of money.
2: Yeah, it was over $1 billion. You could take simply the cash option, which would be over $450 million.
1: What are you doing?
2: What would you do with that kind of money? Generational wealth for everybody and your kids and their kids and their kids and their kids.
1: You could be a billionaire, though. You're going to take the lump sum?
2: I'm taking the lump sum, yeah. At this point in my life, are you kidding me?
1: But a billionaire.
2: And then, Shannon, I may or may not be in tomorrow. I can't promise.
1: Well, good thing you weren't in Illinois. I know that for a fact.
2: That's true. This is something cool that our parent company, iHeart, has been involved with before. And it's back, the Global Citizen Festival, which is coming to Central Park in New York September 26th. 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They're looking to raise money for a lot of great organizations.
1: Yeah, you just got to download the app. And Lainey Wilson and Shaboozey both going to be a part of it.
2: Yeah, along with John Legend, Lauryn Hill, Lenny Kravitz, and more. September 26th, Global Citizen Festival. And they're doing a lot of good with this thing. 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In sports, it was another tough loss for the Brewers, man. Two of those in San Diego. 4-3 the final in 11 innings. They now lead the Cubs by only 3 games in the standings in the NL Central, and it doesn't get any easier on this road trip. They open a series tonight in L.A. with the Dodgers. Packers open the preseason tonight in Pittsburgh against the Steelers. Jordan Love is expected to play a few series. 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
1: Can't believe we're talking football. This is crazy.
2: Here we go.
1: All right, we do need to talk traffic, however, because things are getting a little hectic out there. Bonnie, what's going on?
3: Well, no fun on 94 westbound. You're at a standstill, 16th Street to Hawley. 4145 northbound, stop and go Capitol to Hampton. 43 northbound delays 108th to the Hale interchange. And 894 41 northbound near Howard Avenue, emergency pavement repair closes two right lanes. I'm Bonnie Green, and that's your latest total traffic.
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0: FM 106.1 is Milwaukee's best country with Scott and Shannon. Friday Eve. Shannon's fresh. She's been on vacation the first 3 days of the week.
1: Scott's not, so he's going on vacation the next couple of days.
0: I am out of here.
1: Poor old Morgan Wallen only has, what'd you say off the air this morning, Scott? He's got four songs
0: in the ACC Top 30
1: this week.
0: Yeah.
1: That's it?
0: That's it. Only four.
1: And one of them is actually this one with Ella Langley. Here's I Can't Love You Anymore.

0: FM 106.1 is Milwaukee's best country with Scott and Shannon. We got some clouds now, a little bit of fog. It's going to burn off. Chance of scattered showers, maybe a storm today, but temperatures will stay in the 70s. Getting no relief from the heavy humidity. That's with us the next couple days.
1: Well, that's okay. Maybe the rain will cool it off a little bit.
0: Maybe.
1: And that will hopefully make your Wisconsin State Fair going experience a little bit more enjoyable.
0: Yeah.
1: Scott, you've been a couple of times this year so far, haven't you?
0: Just once. Last Friday night we went out.
1: Did you eat anything fun?
0: Yeah. Anything fun?
1: Or did you drink anything? Your wife does the corn dog every single year. What do you do?
0: I like to go to the Wisconsin Cattlemen's.
1: Oh.
0: And I got the giant cheeseburger. And this year I added both bacon and what else did I put on there? I got crazy with my burger this year.
1: And that's why you're on the all liquid diet today.
0: Yeah. Yeah, that's a different reason altogether. But yeah, I was, my head was spinning. There's so many incredible.

0: mornings need all hands on deck. Boy, you ain't kidding. It's Scott and Shannon on Milwaukee's Best Country, FM 106.1.
1: I knew I'd see her around. I'd be at some party, she'd show up and I'd be walking out. Or across some parking lot, hiding behind her sister. I'd look up, she'd be at the red light beside me in that white Maxima with the sticker on the back. I'd act

0: FM 106.1 is Milwaukee's best country with Scott and Shannon. Good morning. Our steamy weather continues today, although the temperature's not bad. 76 for the high today, but we have a good chance of midday showers.
1: Sounds pretty good for a Thursday.
0: Yeah, it's not bad. Good day for the state fair. At least it's not 95 degrees.
1: Yeah, you just got to bring your poncho, though. Hopefully the rain won't be around too long today.
0: If Tom Walks on Fox 6 is right, it just looked like light green, scattered showers.
1: Okay, that's
0: no
1: not
0: big
1: bad.
0: Storms.
1: We got some good news on the way for you. Kids that are super interested in basketball, you're definitely going to want to get them involved in this program. It's on the way next for you.
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2: The Milwaukee Bucks are partnering with Champions Basketball League to launch Bucks Youth League. 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I think it's cool because they're going to start this fall, and it's going to include 1,000 teams throughout Wisconsin.
3: Whoa, that's crazy.
2: But Bucks coaches are also going to conduct a clinic for the league coaches, too, so you know that it's going to be like the best of the best training the best, and that way the kids get this, too.
3: 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I love playing youth basketball. That's as far as my career went, unfortunately.
2: But. Oh, what position did you play?
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2: Okay.
3: I mean, look at me. I'm 5'9". What do you think I played?
2: Dude, I get it. And that's the good stuff on FM 106.1. What is your good stuff? Something you're excited about this week or this weekend even? Alex is from Sussex. 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
2: It's probably a good thing that you live in Wisconsin, Alex. 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

0: 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That is classic Kenny right there. I love it. 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
0: It's got to be weird for him. He's used to these huge, massive stadium shows where it's an all-day, kind of a 5 o'clock until almost midnight event, and he's playing the iHeart Festival. Kenny's like, wait a minute, I only get like 30 minutes? Come on.
1: But this is what's cool about that festival is you get the best of the best from other genres, too. You get the Goo Goo Dolls. You get BTS and Benson Boone. Lainey Wilson also going to be there, too, so there's plenty of country. But we're going to have a chance for you to win your way there, along with $1,000 to spend, because it is Las Vegas, after all. That's around 9:25 this morning. What do you got coming up and trending on the 10, Scott?
0: We're talking State Fair. It's day number 8. What's going on, and how can you get in for free?
1: All right, that's on the way in 6 minutes.

0: this country. 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It's Trending on the 10th with Scott and Shannon.
1: Day 8 for the Wisconsin State Fair.
2: What's
1: going on, Scott?
2: We'll get to that in a second. We begin with Whole Foods. They are recalling dozens of products due to potential salmonella contamination. All of the products that are being recalled contain jalapenos. The outbreak has taken place in several states. Most recalled items are some sort of guacamole.
1: Oh, no.
2: If you've been to Whole Foods. And I believe it's the purchase date was between August 6th and today, so it would have been in the last week or so.
1: I think I'm a little bit of a snob when it comes to that. I never buy pre-made guacamole unless it's like the grocery store made it. Like the pre-packaged stuff, I don't buy.
2: Got it.
1: I never feel like it tastes as good.
2: I don't think I ever have either, to be honest with you. I mean, I like guacamole. If it's available at a party, oh, guacamole. Let me dip my chip. Or at a restaurant.
1: See, I'm like, slather it on my burger, slather it on my chips. I'll eat it plain, whatever you want to do.
2: And I should probably eat more of it. I love avocados. We buy multiple avocados every week and have them with a salad or at the dinner table.
1: Nice. But,
2: all right, enough about me. Gas prices have reached the highest point ever for the month of August. According to GasBuddy.com, their head of petroleum analysis says it's the first time ever the national average rose above $4 a gallon after August 12th. In Wisconsin, we're a little lower than that. I guess that's good. The average price stands at $3.84 a gallon. It's day 8 at the Wisconsin State Fair, All-American Rejects. You like them, Shannon?
1: Yeah, I do. Yeah. They put on one of the best shows I have ever seen when we saw them at Summerfest not too long ago.
2: I remember you telling me that.
1: Pouring rain.
2: Well, they're at the main stage tonight. It's also Prairie Farms Educators Day, which means they're picking up the tab for teachers to get in for free. You just need to flash your school ID or badge at the gates before 4 o'clock this afternoon. In sports, the Brewers just keep finding agonizing ways to lose. Yesterday was just a lot of mental mistakes as they fall in 11 innings to the Padres 4-3. They only lead the Cubs by 3 games now, and it doesn't get any easier on this trip. They take on the defending champion Dodgers starting tonight in L.A. It's Packers football preseason style tonight as they get the Steelers in Pittsburgh. Jordan Love will play, according to head coach Matt LaFleur. You can hear the game on 95.7 Big FM or at Fox Sports Radio 920. 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

0: FM 106.1 is Milwaukee's Best Country with Scott and Shannon. Good morning. How would you like to go to Vegas to the iHeartRadio Music Festival?
1: That would be really cool because not only could you win a pair of tickets to go check out Benson Boone, Lainey Wilson, Kenny Chesney, BTS, the Goo Goo Dolls, and many, many, many others. You also get $1,000, which is pretty cool. It's coming up after Lady A.

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1: Just get your kid the dang dog, or maybe your wife, because even science says that it's a good idea. 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
1: Turn this down. I shouldn't tell you to turn it down, but turn it down if you don't want your kids to hear that it's actually best you get them the dog they've been asking for. Because kids who have dogs growing up are less likely to get sick than those who don't.
2: Okay.
1: Overall, babies who grow up around dogs catch fewer respiratory infections, run fewer fevers, and need fewer courses of antibiotics.
0: What if you're an adult couple that doesn't have kids in the house anymore and you get a dog? Is there any health benefits to that?
1: I think that there are marriage benefits to it, and I think that there are cuddly-wuddly benefits to it as well. Same thing.
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1: FM 106.1 is Milwaukee's Best Country with Scott and Shannon. That's it for our show. Have a great Thursday, whether you're heading to State Fair or wherever this afternoon. Enjoy the day.
2: Have a great Friday, Saturday, Sunday, Monday. Scott Dolphin out?
1: I am. Yeah. I mean, it's kind of a weird little mini vacation because I'm having a colonoscopy tomorrow.
2: Which, oh, the fun, you know, part of vacation. Yeah, everybody's dream vacation.
1: I figured, you know, I didn't want to be here if I'm taking prep for colon. So anyway, that, and then what I am really looking forward to, though, is Saturday. It's my first ever Dolphin family reunion.
2: What?
1: Apparently we've got like 150 people that are going to show up, so I'm going to meet a lot of dolphins that I never met before.
2: Do you have t-shirts?
1: We do. I am going to wear my dolphin t-shirt. Yeah, we have t-shirts.
2: You have to wear it on Tuesday when you come back then, okay, so you could see. I'm surprised that you, so there are a lot of people that you don't know that are going to be at this too?
1: That's true, yeah.
2: Interesting.
1: I mean, I know the family tree somewhat, but my little portion of the family tree, we only had three dolphin brothers, so I have limited numbers of first cousins, but there are a lot of other cousins out there.
2: Okay.
1: There were other dolphins I knew growing up, but we weren't close relations as far as that goes. But I knew who they were, and I'll be seeing a lot of those people on Saturday
2: All right.
1: as well.
2: Make sure to keep your Taylor Swift notebook where you write down everybody's name and an interesting fact about them. So the next reunion comes around.
1: Oh, boy.
2: I'll just ask my sister Bonnie.

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Your At Work show once again is on. So am I, the At Work guy, Billy Greenwood. And so is Dustin Lynch teaming up with Jelly Roll Chevrolet.

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0: Here we go. Day number 8 of the Wisconsin State Fair. So All-American Rejects, they're going to be on the main stage tonight. Also, Prairie Farms Educators Day. 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I'm going to get you Ella Langley in less than 10 minutes here on FM 106.1. 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

So excited for tonight. The Packers opening up their preseason tonight against the Steelers in Pittsburgh. Jordan Love expected to play at least a few series. By the way, you can hear that game on 95.7 Big FM starting at 6 tonight. 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

0: Cube's Big 3 Season 9 is coming down to the wire. The playoffs are here. 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

0: 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Not good news at the pump. Gas prices have reached the highest point ever for the month of August. This is according to Gas Buddy, by the way. Their head of petroleum analysis says it was the first time ever the national average rose above $4 a gallon after August 12th. In Wisconsin, just in case you're wondering, average price stands at $3.84 a gallon. Time to get a bicycle. Get your job party in less than 10 minutes. 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

0: 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Always appreciate you hanging out at work with me, the at work guy, Bill the Green One. Let's hang out together at Russell Dickerson's show. The Walworth County Fair is coming up Friday, September the 4th. 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I'm going to get you Rodney Atkins in less than 10 minutes. Speaking of Russell Dickerson, Happen to Me is on the way. 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

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In fact, just getting underway with Blake Shelton, Honey Bee, on today's At Work Show.

Definitely didn't see that coming. Brewers get swept by the Padres. We lose in 11, 4-3 yesterday. Now up just 3 games to the Cubs and head to L.A. to take on the Dodgers tonight. Let's go, crew, with FM 106.1 and Morgan Wallen.

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One more chance at your Tim McGraw tickets to Alpine Valley or a la carte at the zoo tickets. Battle of the Burbs, 7:40 tomorrow morning with Scott and Shannon. Mine is Scott tomorrow morning on FM 106.1. 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

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Graylin James, Water at a Wedding on today's Talk Back Lunch Break.

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Packers and the Steelers preseason game number one in Pittsburgh. By the way, that's on 95.7 Big FM starting at 6 p.m. Make sure you're listening for our very own Shanna as well. 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
2: 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Here's my song, Boston. On a

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She'll have your last chance at Tim McGraw tickets to Alpine Valley or a la carte at the zoo passes. That's with Battle of the Burbs. And she'll also deliver that list of Milwaukee musts. 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

0: Time for today's Google Buster question on FM 106.1 with me, Billy Greenwood, and the chance to win absolutely nothing. Nearly 1 out of 10 schools have banned this, even though it's actually legal in all 50 states. What is it? Most popular guess so far today, cell phones. I would imagine a lot more than 1 out of 10 schools have banned cell phones. That is incorrect. You want to give me your guess? It's posted on my Facebook page, Billy Greenwood on Facebook. You can leave your guess in the comments there, and then I'll post the answer a little later on today. 1 out of 10 schools have banned this, even though it's legal in all 50 states. You tell me what you think that is while I get you John Morgan. Kid Myself is on the way next.
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0: 3 season is heating up, and it all comes down to this. 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

0: Cube's Big 3 Season 9 is coming down to the wire. The playoffs are here. The action starts with the legendary Big 3 Celebrity Game. Then the Chicago Triplets, led by Montrezl Harrell and Coach Dr. J, take on Coach Gary Payton and the Boston Ball Hogs. 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

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One final ticket remains for the secret show. 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

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She's got a busy morning. Milwaukee must. 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

0: Milwaukee's Best Country, FM 106.1. Thank you so much for having us on today. It's Shanna. And this is no disrespect to who was named number one, but I was so surprised to see that this singer was named the hottest male country singer of all time. This is according to the top10s.com, which focuses on fan voting. I'm like, okay, it's got to be Riley Green, right? Not Riley Green. Okay, maybe it's Tucker Wetmore, right? No, neither of them made the top 10 on this list. I'm going to give you the top five real quick. Number five, Tim McGraw. Okay. Always a smoke show. I get it. Number four, one of my all-time favorites, Dierks Bentley. Number three, Jason Aldean. Number two, Luke Bryan. And number one, the hottest male country singer of all time, Blake Shelton? Question mark? Okay. You can get that full list right now at fm106.com. Let me know who your top pick would be. 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

Hey guys, it's I Heart Country on The Verge artist Stella Lefty. Boston is a song I wrote when I was waiting on a guy who was picking me up. I couldn't stop thinking about him, and this is what I was feeling while I was waiting for him. Here's my song, Boston. On a

0: Hey guys, it's I Heart Country on The Verge artist Stella Lefty. And that was my song, Boston.
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Commercial free thanks to Miner's Garden Center on Milwaukee's Best Country, FM 106.1. It's day 8 at the Wisconsin State Fair. And be still, my high school heart. All American Rejects. They are playing the main stage tonight. Kinda like

So we were talking about this earlier in case you missed it. According to the top10s.com, which focuses on fan voting, Blake Shelton was named the hottest male country singer of all time. It's FM 106.1.

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The Packers open the preseason tonight. They are in Pittsburgh taking on the Steelers. Aaron Rodgers, Mike McCarthy with the Steelers. And I'm going to be doing your halftime and postgame reports, so don't miss that. Kickoff is at 6 o'clock on 95.7 Big FM and Fox Sports 920. 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

Scott and Shannon were talking about this morning with Trending on the 10s. Happens at 10 after from 6 to 10 a.m. every weekday morning. Gas prices have reached the highest point ever for the month of August, according to Gas Buddy. In Wisconsin, the average price stands at $3.84 a gallon. Better start riding that bike. 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

Young, who headlined our secret show last year at the Cooperage. And we only have one ticket left for our secret show this year, August 29th. 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

0: you so much for having us on today. We appreciate you. It's Shanna. All kinds of fun things going on this weekend, including Milwaukee Irish Fest. Yeah, going on now through Sunday. It's at the Summerfest grounds. It's the world's largest celebration of Celtic music and culture. 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And we've got all the info you need for Irish Fest listed on our events page right now. 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

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All right.

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All right, hang on. That is coming up on FM 106.1. Right now, it's John Morgan, Kid Myself.

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0: It's number 4.

Taylor Swift at number four. I knew it. I knew you. It's Shanna. And I know I'm not supposed to play favorites, but this one is definitely one of mine. It's Zach Top. 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

You want to hear that one live from Zach Top? He's number three today, by the way. You can be seeing him at the rave. 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Right now, it's George Burge with Luke Bryan at number two.

0: George Burge, Luke Bryan. That's Ride, Ride, Ride at number two on our FM 106.1 Top 5 at 5. It's Shanna and Luke Bryan's playing Alpine Valley this year. The Outlaw Music Festival with Willie Nelson and more is coming to Alpine. And so is Tim McGraw. And you can win your way into that Tim McGraw show and get in the running for a really cool VIP experience. That's tomorrow morning with Battle of the Burbs at 7:40 on FM 106.1. Going to get to the number one song on our countdown next. 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

a ranch hand in a pinch, man. 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
1: 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I like it.

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Or you can win tickets to see this guy, Tim McGraw, at Alpine Valley. 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

Seen a big Montana sky. Driven up and down a coast a few times. London, Paris, paradise. But ain't got much memory of the scenes. Come to think I missed them all. And damn, babe,

Milwaukee's Best Country, FM 106.1. It's Shanna. And September is going to be busy for Luke Bryan. He's playing at Alpine Valley. And he's dropping his 10th studio album called Signs on September 18th. This song is going to be on it. It's country and she knows it.

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1: 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We've used them twice now. They're fantastic. Shout out Gretchen. Shout out Eric. And I love this song. It's new music from Atlas. It's a total vibe. It's called Hold My Liquor on FM 106.1.

The hottest male country singer of all time. Who would be your top pick? I totally thought, like, it's got to be Riley Green, right? No, not the case. We'll talk about that next after Bailey Zimmerman. This is Chevy Silverado on FM 106.1.

Zimmerman with Chevy Silverado on Milwaukee's Best Country, FM 106.1. It's Shanna. Now, I mean no disrespect to who was number one on this list, but I did not see this coming. I would have thought Riley Green, maybe Tucker Wetmore. No, no. Hottest male country singer of all time. Neither of those guys. They didn't even make the top five. All right, we're going to run through that real quick. Number five, Tim McGraw. Okay. The man ages like a fine wine. That makes sense. Number four.

0: Or Dierks Bentley. Yes, please. One of my all-time favorites. Number three, Jason Aldean. Number two, Luke Bryan. And number one, named the hottest male country singer of all time, Blake Shelton? Again, no disrespect, but I was like, really? You can get that full list, the hottest male country singers of all time, according to the top10s.com at fm106.com.
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22: 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Because living with food allergies isn't just about what you can't eat. It's about still having your seat at the table. 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

my goodness. An oldie but a goodie from Kenny Chesney. Love it. I wonder if he's going to perform that one at our iHeartRadio Music Festival. He'll be there. Lainey Wilson's going to be there. You could be there. Yep. You can win your trip, your tickets, $1,000 spending cash. That's tomorrow morning at 9:25 with Scott and Shannon on FM 106.1.

0: Morgan Wallen. I can't love you anymore on Milwaukee's Best Country, FM 106.1. It's Shanna. And show some love for your favorite teacher, all right? This is Thank a Teacher, powered by Donors Choose, where we are trying to hook up a local teacher with $5,000 for classroom supplies and resources. So who was that teacher for you? Celia in New Berlin. What about you?
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0: Shout out, Miss Cross. My favorite teacher ever, who, like, I honestly credit him for, you know, how fantastic my life has turned out. That's a humble brag for sure. But genuinely, I would not be where I am today if it wasn't for my leadership teacher, Mr. Talinda. Just the absolute best. So tell us about your favorite teacher right now. iHeartRadio, Thank a Teacher at FM106.com.
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Maybe you didn't get to see Luke Combs when he performed at Lambeau in May. It's a fantastic show, not to brag. He just announced today he's going to be playing U.S. Bank Stadium in Minneapolis. So maybe take a little road trip up there, go see him there. Treaty Oak Revival, Avery Anna, both going to be a part of that show. It'll be fun. I know you're going to have to endure some Vikings fans, I'm sure, there, but it's FM 106.1.

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am out of here, but you can find me on all the socials. Oh, hey, it's Shanna. My buddy Kyle Dew is in next. And I am leaving you with one of my favorites we are playing right now. So good. This is Morgan Wallen.